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Hey, you know the difference in real country music. 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
1: So what do you think? You think we can convince ourselves it's the weekend already? How are you? 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
1: Been thinking about Alan Jackson, gosh. 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
1: I did hear a statistic earlier. I mentioned it, and a few of you have tapped in on the talk back like, wait, what? So 1 in 5 TikTok users are baby boomers. And those of us who are Gen X even spending a little more time there than probably some of the other social medias. I mean, it used to be at one point, Facebook. That was where you were. That's where you spent your time. But like, do you have a certain platform that you spend most of your time with? Let me know on the talk back. Give me an idea of where you fall into that group. And if you're sort of a TikToker, I'd be curious. By the way, if you are, you can follow me at Kathy Yeager, KathyYeager. I'd love to follow you back too.
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1: Okay, morning question for you, really quick. 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But if you're, you know, pretty much just a coffee and grapefruit person on the whole, just keep in mind, could make your coffee buzz last a little bit longer.
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1: Okay, a funny conversation on social media sparked this thought I had. 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How can you prove this thing is right? 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You heard about this? 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
1: So someone's trying to develop some sort of technology to be the voice of your dog. Like, it thinks it reads your dog's mind. It's going to be able to answer for your dog. I don't know if it's a robot. I don't know if it's AI. I don't know what on earth it is. But
2: no way.
1: Yeah, it's just so strange to me. And I keep thinking, you know, it's not like you can prove it wrong. You can't go Rover. It did what Mr. Robot say? Is that what you're really thinking? I mean, you can't. But I did find it interesting how often we ask our dogs questions knowing fully well they're not going to answer us back. Now, sometimes they can answer back sort of in an emotive way. Like, you want to go outside? Oh, gosh, your dog's going to go a little bit nuts. Mine, just hearing that, probably if the radio's on at the house, is going to be hopping up and down. But have you ever wanted to run away? Or was that you that took the remote? You know, those kind of questions. You're just not going to find an answer. How often do you ask your dog questions? And do you have a dog kind of like mine that there are certain questions you can ask that you do sort of get an answer? Let me know in the dog bag.
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0: it's Kathy Yeager on Kicks AM 1410. And I got to say thanks to everyone in Severance. 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
1: Do you have an old scarf somewhere in the house? It's maybe more for the gals, but guys, I know you do the bandanas. I get that. But like, scarves are making a huge, massive, major fashion comeback. And it's scarf season right now. Like, you're seeing them around the necks. We did that back in the 90s. We used to do the scarves, the little silk scarves around the neck, especially with a collared shirt. But people are using them for that. They're tying them as tops. I mean, for real, you could do like sort of that boho chic looking thing.
2: Oh my God, you have no idea how bad I need this right now.
1: I know, seriously, if that is your style and you're really cute in that look, like I try to go boho, but I don't know. It doesn't look right on me. I'm too Ralph Lauren and cowboy boots. But some people are using them like wrapping around your swimsuits or even around your ponytails or just putting them on a bag. I do have one on my purse. I saw somebody really chic on TikTok once, and she tied it around her bag, and it looked very, I don't know, high-end. I thought, oh, that looks cute. But, like, how do you use a scarf? Tell me in the talk back.
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1: Okay, this is what I'm hearing is a new trend, and I'm coming right to the microphone with it because I want to see what you think. Apparently, there is a new way to get your day started. This is actually happening in New York City, where hundreds are showing up before they go to work to these coffee clubbing places. Like, they get together. They're sober. It's not like it's, like, leftover from the night before, but they're sort of partying before going to work to get their sort of mood up, get some fun going, make some memories. But so many of us work late, it's hard to do a nighttime get together. So they are thinking it's just a great way to, instead of standing in line at the coffee house on the way to work, go get one of these raves going before work and then head off to work for the rest of the day.
2: Are you serious?
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Hi, I'm Kathy Yeager, and you guys in Loveland are great. Thanks for having us on. 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
2: How's your night going? Hey there, it's Kathy Yeager. Excited to be hanging out. I wore a pair of shoes to church on Sunday, and literally they hurt my feet. They're beautiful. Don't get me wrong. They were like, I thought, so pretty and looked fantastic with the dress I had on, and I was just so excited to wear them. But I'd only worn them like 3 times, and yeah, they hurt. And I started thinking, there is a conversation I saw one time about how the average American spends about $279 every 3 years on painful shoes they'll pretty much never wear. But every once in a while, when you do wear them, maybe vacation, concert, a wedding or something, you pay for it, like for days. Do you have a pair of shoes like that? And guys, don't tell me you don't have a pair of boots like that that you absolutely love, but you know they hurt. You go dancing in those things, you're gonna have a blister.
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1: We're talking about how many shoes each of us own that we halftime don't even wear because they're beautiful but hurt. 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
1: Reese, are you listening? I'm paging Reese. Believe it or not, if your name is Reese, you could be eating in a lot of ice cream bars here pretty soon. Snickers is throwing out some sort of promotion where anyone with the name Reese, R-E-E-S-E, R-H-Y-S, you name it, however you spell Reese, you can sign up for their Snickers Peanut Butter Pledge, and they're going to pick a random 25 people with that name to get a year's supply of Snickers peanut butter bars. I guess it's the way they're basically getting attention for their new peanut butter bar with ice cream. And I guess I see what they're doing there. Because is it Reese's peanut butter in there? Or are they just making fun of Reese's or sort of poking the bear, as they say?
2: Oh, all right.
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1: You know, we keep talking about Alan Jackson's last show, and it's coming up June 27th, and it's going to be literally filled with just country music artists that have come together in his honor. And that list now includes George Strait, Lainey Wilson, Luke Bryan, Luke Combs. I mean, it's huge. Eric Church is going to be a part of this. It is an all-star lineup. And some of his family members, too, are going to be there. I just keep thinking about what I love about this more than anything is the fact that not only is this an amazing way to have sort of a finale, if you will, but he's actually doing this and giving the proceeds from the ticket sales, because it is sold out, to CMT Research Foundation to fund research for the particular difficulty he has been facing over the last few years. So if you want to go to alanjackson.com, read about it. You're going to be blown away.
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1: I guess you can almost call it the Michael Jackson touch. Remember how like Thriller, the video, like broke records? It was like groundbreaking. You know, the same thing could be said about this biopic they've done on Michael. It's shattering records, grossing over 850 million globally in just 6 weeks. People are rolling out for it.
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saw the old man's face. 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
1: Time to talk back. 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
1: All right, counting the days until his brand new album comes out. Of course, Keith Urban's had sort of a resurgence, and people have been talking about all the videos he's been dropping, playing this nostalgic music from our youth. And it's been really fun to see sort of his take on it, because it does feel a little bit countrified, a little bit sort of a taste of the South. And I'm just getting so excited to see how it sounds. I know he's even done a new song with Michael McDonald, who was basically the voice one of the 80s.
2: Woo! Oh my God, I'm so excited.
1: 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I'm looking to it. This is the month it comes out, so just keep watching.
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1: I don't know if you saw this. Was it last weekend where country music star Morgan Wallen got really ticked off on stage during a concert in Denver when I guess there were some technical glitches and he was like, and he just flipped or just basically destroyed a piano on stage. And people have been calling him like the meltdown heard around the country music world and all of these different things. And I thought, I remember back in the day, didn't they used to like break guitars on stage too? And it's always like, oh my gosh, how can you afford to do that? That's like somebody's, like that's money. But at the same time, the frustration, the passion, you're in front of this audience, you have one chance to get it right. And this is a sad state of situations where like now people are going to take it and run out there and make it all about the artist. So I get where his frustrations came from, especially because he was in the middle of a song, Stand in My Boots, which if you've never heard that song, ugh, you have love for this country, the soldiers, go and listen to it on the iHeartRadio app. But it just broke my heart that he had to get into this sort of like crazed state, and that's all people are talking about, because I thought it was kind of cool. He finished the song a cappella despite the disruption. So I don't know. See what you think. What does it drive you crazy when an artist gets all Looney Tune like that? Or are you like, I get it. Oh my gosh, I get it.
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1: Catch Brooks and Dunn out on the road. You can just follow them on social media to find out where they're going to be. Do you ever hear the story about how Tim McGraw quit drinking on the first day of his tour back in 2008? 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But now you can see.

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1: I don't know if you remember, I guess one of the airlines, Southwest, had this really controversial policy. It's called the customer of size policy, which actually allowed the gate agents to provide a free adjacent seat when one is available to a customer of a larger size. Now people used to complain about that, and so they made it a stricter rule, and now critics are arguing, hey, come on, are you serious? Now it's stressful for the larger travelers because now there's no guarantee of being accommodated in a full flight. And shoot, everybody loves that idea of getting a free seat right next to them, don't they? Wear one of those big bodysuits if you could, just to get one.

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1: You missed this earlier. I thought it was kind of fun. 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
1: Hey, Tamara, you know how we mentioned the lineup this morning for the iHeartRadio Music Festival in Las Vegas? 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
1: Jodi Messina, again, just weeks away from her first brand new album in over 10 years. 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
1: Be My Baby Tonight from John Michael Montgomery. What's going on? Welcome back to the third shift. My name is Adam. Alan Jackson's final show, Last Call, One More for the Road, is already pretty stacked. And, well, another heavy hitter's been added to the lineup. The heaviest of hitters, King George. He's going to perform. Maybe they'll perform their duet, Murder on Music Row. Now, this show goes down a little bit later this month. That's the 27th in Nashville. Allen's other guests include Eric Church, Luke Combs, Riley Green, Lainey Wilson, and Carrie Underwood. Wow.
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1: Song of the South, Alabama, many anthems they wrote and recorded. That, of course, one of the most popular. My name is Adam. Welcome back to The Third Shift. And, of course, I've been talking about this for over a week now, but America is turning 250 years old, and we are celebrating in a big way. How would you like to win your share of $250,000? Well, you can do it today. The keywords are back. We'll start with the first keyword at 8 a.m. We'll then give you keywords at 11, 2, and 5. When you hear these keywords, simply log on to our website. You'll be prompted to enter those keywords right there on the homepage. And as I mentioned, each one of those could be worth $2,500. Good luck.
2: You know what they say, four wheels move the body, but two wheels move the soul.
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2: 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You come up with that?

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1: Kenny Chesney, she's got it all. Here's Blake. He's getting ready to perform at the Carolina Country Music Fest in Myrtle Beach. It's coming up just a couple days from now, Saturday. Blake Nell with God Gave Me You.

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1: Does Fort Worth ever cross your mind? King George, who we just learned, by the way, I will be performing at Alan Jackson's final concert, the 27th in Nashville. 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
1: Somebody Like You. That, of course, is Keith Urban. My name is Adam, and you're listening to The Third Shift, where I have a rule I like to practice. If I find good news, I love to pass it along. Well, a woman in Ohio named Jennifer scored a year's worth of free Dave's single burgers after taking first place, that is, in a Wendy's mascot lookalike contest, which was held on World Redhead Day last week. Jennifer said, quote, "Winning the competition is so fun and so amazing because typically redheads weren't celebrated back in the day." One of the contest judges was Wendy Thomas. She's the daughter of founder Dave Thomas and the real life inspiration. Free burgers. Go get it.
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0: 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What's going on? It's Adam. This is where Fort Collins starts the day with Bob Delmont and the most music. 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
1: Amarillo Sky from Jason Aldean. This is the third shift. My name is Adam. What's good, you guys? Did you guys realize that a couple of days ago was National Dinosaur Day? It's actually celebrated twice. It's the third Tuesday in May and June 1st. And I guess that's for the parents who weren't listening the first time their kids mentioned it. But here's the wild part. In a recent poll, more than 1,000 American adults were asked how many dinosaurs they could name off the top of their head. And most of them are disappointing the children. 9% said they don't think they can name any. 8% could name one. 13% said two. So we don't know much about dinosaurs. Let's see. T-Rex, Velociraptor, Brachiosaurus, Brontosaurus, Triceratops, Stegosaurus, Megalodon. That's got to count too, right? I'm just going down the Jurassic Park playlist right here.
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1: 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It is the Judds, country music royalty. 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
1: Should have been a cowboy, the legend himself, the late, great Toby Keith. What's up? Welcome back. My name is Adam. You guys know these YouTube stunt people that just try insane things? Well, they're starting to finally get in trouble. Social media influencer named Alan Farrell is in hot water after a stunt where he tried to eat a 10-piece chicken nugget while on a roller coaster. He snuck the nuggets onto the roller coaster by putting them in his underwear, and then he had a friend film him while he tried to eat them on a ride, even dunked them in a sauce, which was a mess naturally. Wasn't a kiddie ride either. It was on the Millennium Force at Cedar Point, Ohio. And the stunt may seem funny or silly at first, but it's very dangerous, particularly as a choking hazard. Also, loose items turn into projectiles. Cedar Point has seen the video, and they immediately banned this dude for life. He's also barred from going to any Six Flag theme parks ever again. Stunts. We got to stop this.
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1: Keith Whitley, don't close your eyes. 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
1: John Michael Montgomery, the Grundy County Auction Incident, or as it's popularly known, sold. Here's Josh Turner. Why don't we just dance?

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1: Montgomery Gentry with My Town on the third shift. Welcome back. Good early morning. It is just after four, and we stop down here each and every evening to say thanks to the folks that answered the ultimate call, our men and women of military service, as well as our veterans. 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Thank you for defending our freedoms. And once again, from the bottom of my heart, thank you for making this the greatest country in the world.
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0: 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If you drink, don't drive, follow the instructions. Simply do the watermelon crawl. What's going on? My name is Adam. Here we are stuck in the middle of the week, but on the internet, they're arguing about the beginning of the week. A new poll has asked folks, what is your first day of the week? Like to you, what is your first day of the week? 54% of Americans said Monday. That is the correct answer. But 45% of folks said Sunday, probably because all of our calendars in the States start with Sunday. Among non-Americans, where their calendar starts the week on a Monday, 86% of folks said it was Monday. What are we even arguing about at this point? You're one.
1: You know what they say, four wheels move the body, but two wheels move the soul.
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It's Adam. Our buddy Bob Delmont is back later this morning to start the day with great music along with what's trending in country. He's got the scoop later this morning on Kicks AM 1410.

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1: Born country, that is Alabama. What's going on? Welcome back. My name is Adam. My wife and I were talking the other day about spelling and words that give us a really difficult time because the spelling bee was in the news. Well, the website unscrambler.com looked at internet search data to put out a list of the most problematic words for Americans to spell. And before I give you the list, I'll tell you mine. It's restaurant. I've struggled with it since I was in like the second grade, and I'll still mess it up regularly. However, number one was bougie. B-O-U-G-I-E. That one doesn't give me a problem, but some of the ones on this list were really interesting. Favorite, through, as in through the tunnel, business and tomorrow rounded out the top five.
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1: Rascal Flatts these days, and that is how we're going to wrap up the Wednesday, June 3rd edition of the Third Shift. My name is Adam. Thank you so much for kicking it with us here. It's always appreciated, certainly by me. Now the rest of my workday starts, the email checking and the boring stuff. I've got to leave you, but fear not. Greatest country music of all time continues all day long. Mel McDaniel, Tanya Tucker, Alan Jackson, and more. It's all next.
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0: 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Yeah.

it's Bob Delmont on Kix AM 1410, and I got to say thanks to everyone in Severance. Thanks for having us on and enjoying country's greatest hits right here on Kix AM 1410. She left.

0: 6 a.m. 1410. And there's the Zach Brown Band. You're with Bob Delmont. Going out to Lori, what do you do?
1: I am a housekeeper for a handful of wonderful people, and I am a fanatic about their home.
0: Yeah.
1: But when I get home, I'm too tired to clean my own house. I need a housekeeper for me.
0: 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You're doing it all day. Why would you really want to go home and do it at your house?
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0: 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Hey, it's Bob Delma. Come a little closer, but how do you know if you're compatible? What do you usually ask?
1: I always ask them, what their sign is, honestly.
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1: 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Got a

0: Country's greatest hits kicks AM 1410. And there's Down on the Farm. It's Mr. Tim McGraw who talks about the early days of his career. It's Bob Delmont. This is Tim.
1: There was a place called Hound Dogs Hot Dogs. Kenny Chesney, Tracy Lawrence, and I sat with guitars on stools just playing music for people that would come up by hot dogs. I think Kenny got us fired because there were clown heads on the trash can. And our job at the end of the night, when we finished singing, we were supposed to take the clown heads, run a chain, throw them, and lock them up. And I think Kenny didn't do it one night, and they got stolen, and we got fired.
0: Kenny's a troublemaker, right?
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0: 6 a.m. 1410. Country's greatest hits. Hey, it's Bob Delmont, and tell me, what do you want to hear?
1: Rodney Atkins, If You're Going Through Hell. Because I am a two-time cancer survivor.
0: Oh, wow. And how are things now? Are you okay?
1: Yeah, I'm still alive, and I look at it like every morning I wake up, my feet hit the floor, life is good.
0: Fantastic attitude.
1: There's a lot of us out there like this.

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0: 6 a.m. 1410. And there's Travis Tritt here with Bob Delmont. I went to Disney World way back when, like in 2015 for the very first time. And it was fun. I mean, I was an adult. I was riding all these rides like Winnie the Pooh. But man, the prices have gotten even more expensive. Is it worth it to you?
1: That's depending on how old you are, I think.
0: Right.
1: But honestly, I think it is, especially if you're bringing kids.
2: Only if you like shell out money for the VIP thing and you can skip the lines. 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Otherwise, I wouldn't even want to go.
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0: 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Hey, it's Bob Delmont. Good morning. I got a favorite country song.
1: I love Quitting Time.
0: I don't think that's a real song, actually. Montgomery Gentry now. Good luck.
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0: Country's greatest hits kicks AM 1410. And there's Diamond Rio. You're with Bob Delmont. Michelle, do you want to hear what's trending in country? It's coming up next. Meanwhile, you're off to work. What do you do?
1: I'm a private investigator.
0: What do you do mostly?
1: We pretty much just watch cheating.
0: Oh, no. Give me a percentage. How often are the wives right in that they think something's going on?
1: I would say 100% of the time because they always come in with proof.
0: Oh, okay.
1: We just get evidence, follow them around, and see where they're going when they tell their wives what they're actually doing.
0: A lot of cheaters out there, huh?
1: More than you think.
0: Do you like stock restaurants or hotel rooms or
1: parking lots? I would say parks.
0: Oh, my God. Look out, guys.
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A shout out to Estes Park. 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

0: Kicks AM 1410, country's greatest hits. And there's Josh Grayson. You're with Bob Delmont. Ready?
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0: Coming up during CMA Fest, Little Big Town, Dina Carter, Travis Denning, and more will be among the performers of the MCA Presents live from the Sky Deck June 5th through the 6th. The event also includes Miranda Lambert's Crisco Disco Brunch on June 6th. 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George Strait and Lainey Wilson have been added to the lineup for Alan Jackson's Last Call, the finale show, June 27th in Nashville. Previously announced artists Luke Bryan, Eric Church, Luke Combs, Miranda Lambert, Little Big Town, Jake Owen, Thomas Rhett, Carrie Underwood, Leanne Womack, and more. It was on this day back in 2000, Kenny Chesney and Tim McGraw were arrested in Buffalo, New York, after Chesney ran away with a mounted reserve deputy's horse. Tim McGraw attacked deputies that tried to corral him. And that's what's trending in country.
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0: 6 a.m. 1410. And there's Billy Currington, Good Directions. It's Bob Delmont. Oh, man, almost halfway through the work week. We're in June, and I don't know. I got to do some summer cleaning. I don't know about you, but what's the one thing you like to do as far as cleaning? I'm a cleaner.
1: Yeah, I love cleaning out my closet. It makes sure I don't accumulate too much stuff. I really like clean out basically the stuff we don't need in the spring. And it's just like you go into summer feeling like light and free. And it's a really good thing to do.
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0: 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Hey, it's Bob Delmonte. How are we doing at work? Getting ready to go there.
1: I work in insurance.
0: Very cool. Do you like that? Do you enjoy your work?
1: I love it. Every day is different. Helping people every day. Definitely something that's enjoyable.
0: I like that. I like to hear from a listener who actually enjoys their job. Not a lot of that out there, you know?
1: That is very true. Plan to do it till I retire.
0: Here's Josh Turner. Good for you. What'd you go?

0: country's greatest hits kicks AM 1410. And it's Garth Brooks here with Bob Delmont. And coming up, don't do that. And we got stories about people doing dumb stuff, sometimes criminal. And summertime, I feel like summer is pretty much here. What do you got lined up?
1: Well, my 2.5-year-old has a lot of friends, so we're going to a bunch of fun birthday parties. 2 this weekend, 3 next weekend. It's fun.
0: Who are all these kids having a birthday?
1: I guess all of his little friends.
0: That's a lot of cake. That's a lot of partying.
1: It's a lot of presents to buy, yes. Every weekend, there's somebody new to buy a gift for.
0: 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And you get reward points if you use it on toys.
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0: 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And that's Sideways, Dirk Spenley. Here we go.
1: People do dumb stuff every day. Here's Bob Delmont with Don't Do That.
0: Well, in Everett, Washington, firefighters spent about 20 minutes extracting a man who climbed onto the roof of a vacant home and jumped into the chimney to avoid police.

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0: 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Good morning, it's Bob Delamont. So what's going on?
1: Called to tell you that today's my birthday.
2: What are you doing for your birthday?
1: Well, you know, it's a Wednesday. My children sent me flowers. That was nice. And we'll go out on the weekend.
0: Happy birthday. No, go out tonight, okay? Kenny would want that.

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Hey, it's Bob Delmont. 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

0: Country's greatest hits kicks AM 1410. And there's Digging Up Bones. Yep, Randy Travis, you're with Bob Delmont. So yesterday I met somebody new, a co-worker's friend, and they greeted me with a hug. Never talked to this person before. It was a little odd, strange, but I guess it was okay. Are you a hugger? Is that how you greet people or people you don't know?
1: Well, I love a hug. Let's hug it out, you know?
2: I'm a big fan of the fist bump. Like, I don't want to get too close with you. If I don't know if you bathe or anything else. Fist bump is fine.
3: 100% a hugger. I've got a couple of friends who are like, no, don't hug me, but you know they like it. Like, they like it.
4: 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And if I'm with someone that I don't know if they're a hugger, I kind of just, like, put my arms out as if to, like, test it and see if they make a move.
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0: 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Good morning, Bob Delmont here. What's going on?
1: Could you play She's Crunch by Jason Aldean? It's my favorite. Today is my 21st birthday.
0: Now, are you going to go crazy nuts bananas tonight? Or
1: I think it's going to be kind of chill night with my family, but not too crazy.
0: Not because it's Wednesday, I guess, right? Jason Aldean for you. And coming up, oh, yeah, we're going to have a good news story.

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A big hello to you guys in Pierce. You found country's greatest hits, and we appreciate you. It's Kicks AM 1410.

0: 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Hey, it's Bob Delma. That's Nice is coming up. Good news story. And who is this?
1: Becky. I'm working today. I'm the controller for a grocery chain.
0: Awesome. You want to give that name out?
1: No.
0: Cool. Here's Garth Brooks for you.

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0: 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And there's the Zach Brown Band. You're with Bob Delamont. Here we go.
1: We need more good news stories like this. This is Bob Delamont with That's Nice.
0: Last month, Seattle Children's Hospital hosted its first annual prom for teen patients, transforming the hospital into an enchanted

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0: Country's greatest hits kicks AM 1410. And there's Brad Paisley, Whiskey Lullaby. It's Bob Delmont. Thank you so much for having us on. It's also with Allison Krauss. Now, you're in the office right now. Did you pack a lunch? Don't you hate when somebody packs a lunch and they bring something that's really smelly, like what?
1: When somebody brings anything seafood, it stinks up the entire office.
2: Yeah, they always say that you should never, like, reheat seafood in the microwave.
1: We have somebody in my office that brings sardines almost every day.
2: By the way, that's, like, the smelliest of all the fish.
1: Of course it is.
2: Why doesn't somebody say something?
1: Because nobody wants to say anything and hurt anybody's feelings.
2: Oh,
1: so.
2: Brother. How about a passive-aggressive note on the fridge from Anonymous? Those are always fun.
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0: 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Good morning, it's Bob Delmont. What do you need to hear?
1: Kenny Chesney, no shirt, no shoes, no problem. We just cleaned up our new house, getting ready to move into it. 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

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Hey there, it's me, Bob Delmont. 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

0: Country's greatest hits, Kicks AM 1410. And there's Travis Tritt. You're with Bob Delamont. Oh, man. Are you looking forward to the weekend already? It's only Wednesday. You got to ease up there.
1: This weekend is my first weekend off to do nothing.
0: You know what I think?
1: What?
0: I think you deserve it.
1: I think so, too.
0: What do you do for a living?
1: I'm an engineer.
0: Wow. Now, that is a lot of brain work. You must be exhausted right now just talking to me. How are you holding your phone?
1: Yes, I was laying down before.
0: And you'll be doing that all weekend long, staring at the wall.
1: Actually, I'm staring at Hulu. I have a lot to catch up on. Grey's Anatomy, Good Doctor, Resident.
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0: 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I'm Bob Delmont with a shout out to Severance. 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

0: 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Hey, it's Bob Delamont, lunchtime. How long do you get, by the way?
1: 30 minutes.
0: That's it, 40 minutes? Why not an hour?
1: No, 30.
0: That's not a lunch hour.
1: No.
0: I would call your union rep.
1: I don't have one.
0: I'll get you one. Joe DiMassina now.

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0: Kix AM 1410, country's greatest hits. And there's Trace Atkins, you're with Bob Delamont. Well, according to a new survey, the average amount spent on a first date is now $93. According to a poll, 40% of people admit going on a first date just to get a free meal. That isn't cool. Do you need a free meal that bad? You're going on a date with a stranger. So you're not looking for love. You're just looking for mozzarella sticks. You know, and I would hate to be catfished while ordering salmon. That would be not nice and unfair.
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0: 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Hey, it's Bob Delmont. How about a request before lunchtime? Go ahead.
1: So I wanted to hear one that reminds me of my middle son. All my kids are older now. My youngest one's at community college. Kenny Chesney, and it's the Forever Young or something, with our long hair, our rock and roll t-shirts, and our typically bad attitudes. I love Kenny Chesney.
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I'm Bob Pickett, and you guys in Loveland are great. Thanks for having us on. It's country's greatest hits, back to back on Kicks AM 1410. Hey.

0: 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Carrie Underwood, Jesus Take the Wheel. I'm Bob Pickett. You having a good Wednesday? I wonder if Carrie is going to be back for Sunday night football. Listen, I know it's baseball season. I know we got the hockey playoffs. We've got the NBA. But, boy, I tell you, I cannot wait for football. ready for the cooler weather, too, anyway.
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6 a.m., 1410. 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
1: Okay, my wife was making fun of me this week. 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You do it too? 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

0: 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I'm Bob Pickett. You know what's going to happen at 1 o'clock? A chance to win before you can buy them. We're talking about tickets at $1,000 to our iHeartRadio Music Festival. 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

0: Country's greatest hits, Kicks AM 1410. Clem Black, Killing Time. That's also the name of his book, which has been out now for a couple of weeks. And it was easy book to read. Took me about 2 days to read. Of course, I was looking at the pictures and stuff like that. But I actually talked to Clem Black just a couple of weeks ago. We had a very interesting conversation. It's supposed to be like a 10-minute conversation. I think we talked for like 30 minutes. But you can hear the entire conversation just at the end of my podcast, Bob Pickett Radio Podcast, on our iHeartRadio app, and hear stories that are not included in the book, okay?
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1: Remember the first time you heard this man? 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

0: 6 a.m., 1410. Gary Allen, watching airplanes. 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

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I'm Bob Pickett, and I'm playing this one for my friends in Fort Collins. 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
1: Kid Rock, Sheryl Crow, and Picture. I'm Bob Pickett. 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Now it's all on our smartphone. I know. And then you look, you know, oh, I can't take another picture. I got nothing in storage. I know. I think we all go through that.
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Have you sent me a message yet with her talk back, Mike? Come on, I'd love to hear from you. 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That's what we call the talk back, Mike. And that's how you can send me a message anytime. I'd love to hear from you. Alabama with

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Well, I hope that you're following me on Instagram at Bob Pickett Radio on Instagram. Last night, I got to have Rocky Road ice cream. Yeah, it was Rocky Road ice cream day yesterday, so took my wife to get some ice cream. Anyway, watch the video, Bob Pickett Radio on Instagram.

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1: Alan Jackson, Little Bitty. 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But, yeah, Alan Jackson, the last show just a few weeks away. 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

0: 6 a.m., 1410, George Strait, Oceanfront Property. Boy, it's a title track from one of my favorite George Strait albums. 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I would have to be, well, Oceanfront Property, George Strait, or Willie's Redheaded Stranger. Do you have a favorite country album that you listen to a lot? 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
1: 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Hey, I'm in the mood for a Toby Keith song. This one right here. How about you? Toby Keith, and I love this bar.

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1: Can't decide what to do this summer? Take a little summer vacation. You want to flip a quarter? If it lands on heads, we're going to Carolina. Tails, California. We'll find a national park. That's what we got. Jody Messina.

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0: Kix AM 1410, Lone Star Walking in Memphis. I'm Bob Pickett. You do a lot of walking? Wouldn't you love to walk to a national park? Oh, man. My dream national park to visit is Yellowstone. I've always wanted to go there. Well, you know, it could happen because, have you heard about the 250K USA giveaway? America is turning 250 next month. We're celebrating with $250,000 in cash. 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And the next chance, next time, is going to be 5 o'clock this afternoon. Good luck.
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0: 6 a.m., 1410. Rascal Flatts, Mayberry. I'm Bob Pickett. What is today? Of course, it's June the 3rd. It's a Wednesday. We know that. But you know what today is? Chocolate Macaroon Day. That's what it says right here on my national calendar. I don't think I've ever had a chocolate macaroon. Macaroons, are they good? I'd rather have a moon pie. But anyway, it's also Egg Day, and it's Repeat Day. And I'm sure I don't need to repeat that. But listen, it could be your day because you could win $1,000 and tickets to our 2026 iHeartRadio Music Festival. Yeah, you have another chance to win 6 o'clock.
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0: 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Shania Twain, you're still the one. Well, I hope so anyway. I'm Bob Pickett. Listen, you could be the one. You could be the winner. 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The lineup also includes Kenny Chesney and Lainey Wilson, Snoop Dogg, and many more. 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

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And

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I'm Bob Pickett with a shout out to Severance. 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
1: I got to tell you, I miss this man. 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

0: 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Carrie Underwood, All-American Girl. 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
1: Hey, it's Bob Pickett talking about Alan Jackson's last big show in a few weeks. Who's going to sing this with him? 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

0: 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It's 5 o'clock somewhere.
1: It's always on 5 in Margaritaville, come to think of it.
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